here's some good news on this Feel Good Friday. We're going to be back down to 74 both Saturday and Sunday. Could see some thunderstorms, though. 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

0: We're doing the greatest 250 80s and 90s music here all weekend long on B97.3. So, of course, Summerfest is closing out tomorrow. 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

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Let me know your awesome news of the week. Plans for 4th of July weekend? What are we doing?

Miley Cyrus is officially a Barbie. 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

Friday. 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All right, so do you judge people based off of their name? 1 in 5 Americans say yes. Karen, of course, was the number

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What I wouldn't have done to be a fly on the wall for the American royal wedding, Travis and Taylor. I wonder if Sabrina Carpenter was

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My name is Christina, so let's talk plans for the 4th of July weekend. 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
15: Egypt is through to the round of 16. They beat Australia in penalty kicks to secure a spot in the next round. They'll face the winner of this evening's Argentina and Cape Verde matchup. The final match of the day is at 9:30 p.m. in Kansas City, with Ghana taking on Colombia.
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0: 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So let's talk 4th of July plans. What are you doing?
1: On the 4th of July, I'm going to be with my family, and we're going to go to a park nearby and watch the fireworks. We're going to bring a picnic, you know, and then when it gets dark, we're going to look up in the sky and see all that beautiful firework action just exploding right over our heads.
0: Oh, that's awesome. I love it. I love it, too. Oh, wow.
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B97.3, Milwaukee's Feel Good Station. Let's do some Christina Aguilera on the way, Louis Capaldi, and Madonna next, playing the greatest 250 80s and 90s songs all 4th of July weekend.

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0: 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Suzanne, what's going on?
1: I'm smiling because I had a great week with friends. And my husband and I are going to see a Journey tribute band. 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

0: B97.3, Milwaukee's Feel Good Station. It's Christina. So tell me, how is 4th of July looking for you this year?
1: Well, for me, it's going to be pretty different because I'm actually pregnant this year.
0: Oh my gosh.
1: And I wasn't last year.
0: Nice.
1: So no drinking. I can't eat hot dogs this year. That's the thing I just recently found out.
0: Oh my gosh. Look at you.
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By the way, did you hear Mattel just dropped their next music edition? Miley Cyrus Barbie.

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It's Christina. Let's hear your awesome news of the week on a Feel Good Friday. 4th of July plans. Let's hear about them.

0: 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It's B97.3. Sarah, plans for 4th of July? What are we doing?
1: My aunt is actually hosting.
0: So oh, nice.
1: I don't have to worry about anybody coming over. Mm-hmm. Everybody's taken care of. She's got a pool, so I don't have to worry about anything at all.
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0: With the LNK Weekend Show, summertime is travel time. And Ryan, I know you wear shorts a lot in the summer, but do not fly in shorts.
1: Oh.
0: It's not out of anything sanitary or, you know, dress code-y.
1: Yeah.
0: It's just that if for some reason you have to go down the slide in an emergency evacuation,
1: right,
0: you will burn your skin.
1: Because, oh,
0: yeah, that slide, the friction causes burns.
1: Okay.
0: So TSA wants you to wear pants.
1: Okay.
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5: 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So-

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Hope you're having a fantastic 4th of July morning. We love celebrating here with you as we do every Saturday from here in LA to Alabama and Alaska to Texas, Ohio.

0: Thank you so much for spending your 4th of July morning with us. We hope you have a wonderful celebration and drone shows, fireworks, whatever it is. Happy 4th. We hope you're with family and barbecuing. I'm Ellen Kay.
1: I'm Ryan Mano. Also, make sure you're taking care of your pets today, too, because they don't like those booms.
0: Oh, yeah, so true. And happy birthday to you, too. If you're celebrating today here on the 4th, you are born on the same day America was 250 years ago. So is Post Malone. It's his birthday. And he says, you don't got to be perfect. Just keep it real and go with the flow. We'll see you again here next Saturday. Kiss on three. Kiss on me. 1, 2, 3.
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B97.3, we're Milwaukee's feel-good station on the 4th of July. Bob Howard back here. Thank you so much for listening. You don't look a day over 250, America.

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1: All right, it's Bob Howard. Thanks for being here and listening. So we have all the festivities for the 4th of July. How do you keep your pets calm during the fireworks? Dr. Gary Richter is a veterinarian. A couple of suggestions. Number one, set up a distraction with white noise or TV on in the background. 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How about a weighted item for your dog? 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The thunder shirt can work. Exposure therapy, where you get around loud noises over time gently. And yes, you can do pharmaceuticals if you really need to.
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Rod Stewart on B97.3. We are Milwaukee's Feel Good Station on the 4th of July. My name is Bob Howard. Thank you so much for listening. Thank you for making us your 4th of July soundtrack. The party is on. For Sarah and Waukesha,

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1: All right, it's Bob Howard here. Glad you're listening. Going on vacation. Staying in a hotel. Some things you should never do. Chintan Dadich is a general manager for Conrad New York downtown, okay? Here's what he told the Today List. Don't book your hotel at the last minute. You're not getting a deal. If it's for a special occasion, tell the hotel. Don't forget to specify your room needs. Never forget to ask for a care package. That's interesting. And if there's a bellman, don't skip talking to him. He also says, always show kindness.
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0: Sixpence None the Richer, B97.3, Milwaukee's Feel Good Station. It's Bob Howard. Thanks for being here. So people who want to sprinkle the remains of loved ones at a beloved spot in Massachusetts are being asked to stop. Yeah, the scenic footbridge at Shelburne Falls, called the Bridge of Flowers, become a popular spot for those who've been cremated to have their ashes spread. The bridge says that the ashes are full of alkaline and contain salts. Leaves and the roots of the flowers end up dying because of it. As lovely as it might be for the bereaved, the bottom line is it's very upsetting, they say.
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1: All right, it's Bob Hauer here. Glad you're listening. 26-year-old Natasha Santana got a severe sinus infection caused by a gene mutation. The antibiotics initially received didn't work. So a significant portion of her skull had to be removed to address the infection. Had to relearn how to walk and talk. Now, her resilience paid off. She's back to being a healthy wife, mom, and martial arts teacher over all that. But it all started with a sinus infection. How strange.
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0: Taylor, B97.3, Milwaukee's Feel Good Station, officially married. Yes, it happened at Madison Square Garden yesterday with Adam Sandler serving as the, I won't say minister, but the officiant. Imagine have him sign on your marriage certificate. A minute again, you're also Taylor Travis, too.
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It's Jill from Feel Good Mornings on B97.3. I'll talk to you Monday. 4th of July sales. Let's talk about those. Of course, all the feel good music to get you started back to work and Secret Celebrity at 725 on B97.3.

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Linda Carlisle, B97.3, Milwaukee's Feel Good Station. Hey, Bob Howard here. Yes, Joey Chestnut, 66 hot dogs in 10 minutes. Once again, your hot dog eating champion.

0: It's B97.3. It is Milwaukee's Feel Good Station. Bob Hauer here on the 4th of July. Thank you so much for listening. As we get closer and closer to 2 o'clock, love being able to spend the holidays with you, you and your family and your friends. 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

Starship B97.3 after 2, Milwaukee's Feel Good Station. Welcome to the 4th of July. It's Bob Howard. Thank you for being here. Let's head to Amber in Waukesha.

0: Donna. I'm B97.3, Milwaukee's Feel Good Station.
1: All right, it's Bob Howard here. 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Going on vacation, staying at a hotel. Some things you should never do. Chintan Dadich is a general manager for Conrad New York downtown, okay? Here's what he told the Today List. Don't book your hotel at the last minute. 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And if there's a bellman, don't skip talking to him. 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You'll get it in return.
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1: All right, it's Bob Howard here. Glad you're listening. 26-year-old Natasha Santana got a severe sinus infection caused by a gene mutation. The antibiotics initially received didn't work. So a significant portion of her skull had to be removed to address the infection. Had to relearn how to walk and talk. Now, her resilience paid off. She's back to being a healthy wife, mom, and martial arts teacher over all that. But it all started with a sinus infection. How strange.
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Happy 4th of July, playing 250 of the greatest songs from the 80s and 90s all weekend long on B97.3. Tracy Chapman's Give Me One Reason.

finally getting a break from this extreme heat, but we do have thunderstorms this evening, which is never ideal given that it is the 4th of July. We'd like to see some fireworks. 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

0: playing the 250 greatest songs from the 80s and 90s all holiday weekend long. Happy 4th. It's B97.3, Milwaukee's feel-good station, a break from the heat. Unfortunately, the trade-off is some severe storms possible this evening, just in time for the fireworks. But we do have many more weeks of summer. So in order to take care of your dog properly, how do you know when it is too hot to take them for a walk, especially on the sidewalk or the asphalt? Well, they said there's a 5-second test. Place the back of your hand firmly against the pavement for 5 to 7 seconds. If it is too hot for your skin to comfortably hold, it will severely burn your dog's paws, and you should adjust what times you take your dog for a walk and always stay on the grass. It's definitely going to be a little bit less burny.
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0: 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Happy 4th of July. 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

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I was reading an article that said the most popular thing to put on the grill on the 4th of July, hot dogs. None of my guests want hot dogs. They only wanted burgers. It's B97.3. 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

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I didn't have the money to do it all at once, so I've been piecemealing my kitchen remodel. Boy, is that a headache. What I'm living without now, next on B97.3.

0: 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Sabrina Conti here. After work, I am having a few friends to come over. Hopefully, I don't know. We'll see if we'll be able to catch some fireworks given the weather. But I am excited to have folks over. I've been kind of remodeling my kitchen piecemeal. I cut out this little terrible like bump-out window that was about to fall off of the house. And I put in this picture window. That's great. It took out 3 cabinets. So then I've been using other cabinets in the other parts of the house. And then I decided I didn't like the actual pantry that they had put in the kitchen. It's terrible. Things would fall over all the time. It had a bifold door. It didn't make any sense. Cut that out. Now I am living without a pantry because it has not arrived from Amazon. So everything is in tiny nooks and crannies. Don't look at my microwave. There might be some canned food in there.
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0: Madonna fans. She has released her 15th studio album, Confessions 2, or Confessions on a Dance Floor Part 2. 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

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It's Jill from Feel Good Mornings on V97.3. I'll talk to you Monday. 4th of July sales. 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

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Miley Cyrus with Flowers here on B97.3. Still waiting for those zucchini to come to fruition in my garden. They just get little and then they die. What's going on there? We were

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1: Worry not. 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

0: B97.3, Milwaukee's Feel Good Station. Happy 4th of July. Every month, this profile that I follow, this woman, she writes poems about the months as if they were your friend. It's called Hannah Rowe Writes. That's her profile. You can follow her on Instagram, TikTok. If July was your friend, she'd be like the perfect summer day. Warm, inviting, sunny, in the best of ways. Everything you did with her would feel like magic. Walking on the beach, dancing outside to live music, sitting on the deck after a summer storm. July always seemed to be in love with the world. How fun, she'd say. Her good mood, contagious. She'd host parties at her house, introduce everyone like they were the most wonderful person to know. Oh, you two will love each other, she'd tell people who just met, putting her arms around both of them. And she was usually right. July saw the best in everyone and everything, which, of course, made everything and everyone see the best in themselves. Happy 4th of July.
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Happy 4th of July.